0: Warrior Music, we say fire.
1: Warrior Music, big up yourself.
2: Yeah, greetings, massive. Everything Iri, I man is lying with Tomorrow representing for Warrior Music.
3: When I devour man, black people soprano. I say Warrior Music, pushing on, you know.
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0: phone in this. Everybody knows I'm here. 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My brother, yes.
1: Please,
0: sir.
1: Yeah, you can't come in. You're not dressed right.
0: What's wrong with my outfit? I have to call you back.
1: Okay.
0: All my money. What's wrong with my outfit?
1: Okay.
0: What is wrong with you? What problem do you have with me?
1: You're not dressed right now. I'm sorry.
0: Because I'm not
1: light skinned. 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
0: How are you, bro?
1: 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Come on in, H.
0: Because he's lighter than me.

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Jadi lainjang macawi, nato tundaudi, mana wong cim macamuki. 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

Black itself is really life. Life is empty without Black. The struggle the same and dreams, aspirations all the same.